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I'm Martin Henning, and tonight I'd like to share with you some of my favourite music and some older favourites from all over the world and just around the corner. Tonight I would like to play some of my favourite tracks from shows over the last 12 months to whet your appetite for brand new music over the coming year. The first track is one called Lullaby by an international collection of musicians including Brian Eno and Amina Bastille, and is a message to people suffering beyond belief under occupation in Palestine. Don't forget, there will be a track list with all the music played on this show on the Roots and Shoots Facebook page and also on Mixcloud. 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

0: brilliant DJs and presenters. I think there is just time for another track, or maybe two. I'll be back in a fortnight, and in the meantime, please tune in next Monday to Phonik FM when Adrian Ball will present Roots and Shoots. Until
1: now
0: then,
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1: 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Something for the girl.

Hustle no rock and roll, unless your name's Brewster, cause Brewster's a punk. Parents let go cause it's magic in the air. Criticizing rap shows you're out of order. Stop looking, listen to the phrase and Fred Astaire's, and don't get offended while Mace Do-Si-Do's your daughter. A dry camera roll system is now set. Fly around the store under Daisy Productions. It stands for the inner sound, y'all, and y'all can bet that the action's not a trick, but show me the funk.

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coupon and your birthday suit. I can see you coming out of the Bank of America with a whole lot of loot. Ain't nobody's business but your own. Now you know that cocaine for horses, now it ain't for me. The doctor said it killed me, but it didn't say when. Ain't nobody's business but your own. Now you know sometime I put on my straw hat, my striped pants, my spats, baby, you know, and I go trucking downtown. Standing on the corner so the fellas can stand and say, hey man, ain't you the brother in the 57 Mercury with the turnpike skirts and the chrome reverse wheels with white wall tires with lights under the skirt, with painted lime green with reversible license plates, with windows that you can see out, can't nobody see in, with four on the floor, 745 horsepower, and a big stereo, listening to Wolfman Jack say, ain't this XCRB, baby? Champagne don't drive me crazy. Cocaine don't make me lazy. 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
0: 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Ain't nobody's business but my own.
1: Once again.

0: 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You looking fine, very divine. I wish you were mine till the end of time.
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I decide to travel to the sea, but I haven't been sleeping much and I can't seem to find rest. I keep on waking up. When I finally succumb to heavy but short bouts of sleep, I don't recognize anything anymore. I find myself walking into totally unknown dreamscapes. Even my nightmares are different, as though something, some train of thought, some frequency station has taken hold of me. I've been coming to this place.

at Mr. Piano Player with that low-down melody. 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

0: Ladies and gentlemen,
1: it is my profound pleasure to introduce
2: the baddest, the fattest
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0: What is your name?
1: It's William McLeod of the Morning After. Welcome.
2: Good morning, everybody. Good morning. Hope you're all well. It's starting to rain outside. There's a shocker.
1: It's a bit grey and overcast. This is clearing up to about 24, 25 later. So, which is, you know, pleasant temperature these days, isn't it? Anyway, we've got some pretty laid-back tunes today, I think.
2: We have.
1: At the end, it kind of ramps up a little bit, but to start with, certainly. And we started with Living in the After, Panda Bear, and Sonic Boom from the 2022 album Reset. And they've got a new album out on the 19th of July called A Question of When. So.
2: And then after that, we had Inner Wave, kind of indie pop from LA. That was from 2019. I thought it was a far more recent track. It has the sort of hints of the sort of music we were talking about that's down with the kids. But yeah, 2019. Touring at the moment, interestingly, they're playing Mexico City and quite a few Mexico gigs they've got lined up. And as Mexico's never been off the radio for the past 3 days.
1: Might be off tonight or tomorrow morning.
2: You say tomorrow morning. It's quite interesting they're playing it live from 7 o'clock tomorrow morning. I'm debating whether to watch that and not see a score, but
1: oh right.
2: Anyway, my sombrero awaits.
1: yeah, I can see that might be your approach to the particular game. Right, next I've got Kurt Vile, a song off his new album Philadelphia's Been Good to Me, a song called 99 BPM. And I noticed he's playing in Bristol, actually.
2: 99 BPM, can I say? Kurt Vile playing at 99 BPM would be interesting, wouldn't it? Anything over 40 would be interesting.
1: So anyway, yeah, but he's playing in Bristol on the 7th of September.
2: Oh, you must be going to that, aren't you? How much are they? They'll be pricey.
1: 35 quid.
2: I thought it'd be more than that. We're talking about Lemonheads at 40 down at Torquay. I thought he'd be more than that.
1: Were you going to Lemonheads?
2: No, not paying for that.
1: Excuse me.
2: And I've got Stereophonics. Yes.
1: Stereophonics,
2: who I rarely play. They're kind of like an embarrassed sort of band, isn't they, to enjoy. But I enjoy this track. It's Local Boy in the Photograph. First single, I think it was the first single ever. Take it from Word Gets Around, way back in 97.
1: Was it a hit?
2: It was a hit.
1: It scraped the top 40.
2: Yeah. It reached number 14 when it was re-released in 98. Not the first time it came out,
1: right,
2: but when it was re-released in 98, it got to number 40. And yeah, it's Stereophonics. Yeah, it's a nice little track to start the morning. Lively things up a bit, I think, in the morning.
1: Yeah. Okay, well, be more lively than Kurt Vile anyway.
2: I assume you haven't been at Apple.
1: No, I haven't had time.

2012, but it felt like 2014. And I know

0: Eagles to the Phoenix.
1: That's great. I did enjoy that. You're right. So guilty pleasure, I would put
0: that. Yeah. Well, I just like sort of mumbling underneath the tracks as a bit of a guilty.
1: Well, I think they were like, I think we said before, they're one of those bands where you'd have a greatest hits, you know, a hits album.
0: Yeah.
1: That's all you really need, isn't it?
0: Yeah. Oh, definitely, definitely.
1: But yeah. I think he always comes across quite a nice bloke,
0: yeah.
1: Kelly, whatever
0: yeah,
1: his name
0: yeah,
1: is.
0: Yeah, Kelly
1: it?
0: Something.
1: Kelly
0: yeah,
1: Jones
0: no,
1: or something.
0: Yeah, it's Welsh, some Welsh random name. Welsh name like that.
1: And well done to the Welsh rugby team who won again.
0: Oh, did they?
1: Second consecutive victory.
0: What was England scoring then? They were getting beat 27th or something when I saw
1: that. Wales beat Fiji.
0: He didn't see that.
1: No, I didn't see that. It's more interesting.
0: They must have got beat there. That was my assumption.
1: Yeah. So, next, I have got a very laid-back track. And thanks to our friend Marky Mark for this.
0: Oh, right, okay.
1: He was DJing down at 12 Bar last Saturday afternoon.
0: Yes.
1: And I popped in to have a little listen to what he was spinning. And it included this track, Guinea, which is by Don Cherry and Dewey Redman. And yeah, I was able to fill Mark in. He didn't realise that Don Cherry was Nana Cherry's stepdad.
0: Well, Marky, of course, has got his own little show.
1: Yes,
0: on Phonics. Do you know when it is?
1: That's all about the first Saturday of every month between 2 and 4. Yeah, so you can listen to that. And this is the sort of thing he plays. But this is a great little track. Well, as I say little, it's 5:29. It's nice. No, it's chilled. It's just
0: more morning chilled jazz. And then it's followed by a bit of chilled, really, music from Malibu State. This is from last year. This is Black Oak. And there's quite a nice little article on it, which is on their Bandcamp site. Basically, they've got lots of the mates to come in and sing the chorus for this track, and they went away to various little retreats to write this music after finding it a little bit difficult to get some tunes together. But yeah, this is nice. This again fairly chilled, so
1: as we move into the next stage of life.
0: I was thinking as we wake up from watching the footy till 1 o'clock in the morning. That's what I was thinking.
1: Okay, anyway, here we go.

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1: Oh, there we go.
2: We were just talking cinema there, so if you've got any cinema recommendations, do get in touch.
1: Yeah.
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1: And studio at phonik.fm. Or can you remember the...
2: I only know the 01392 part, which is not really a memory. 690450 or something. Is that right?
1: Very good.
2: Thank you. Oh, yeah, good. So if you do either of them, please put your name on it. That'd be great to hear from you. I'm quite keen on seeing The Invite, which is on at the Picture House at the moment, and you said you saw The Last Viking.
1: The Last Viking, which I highly recommend. I'm just trying to...
2: It's on tomorrow. It's not on today, so it's on tomorrow at the Picture House, 2:45. It may well be on at the Phoenix here, I don't know, so... Strange times. Then it's on at midday on Wednesday.
1: Weird that Guardian only gave it

0: Two stars. Danish shaggy dog story about a man with a dissociative order has a fun premise but wastes it on lots of goofy, humorless violence. I didn't think...
1: That was your thing, was it? Well, goofy, humorless violence?
0: No, I don't. I didn't think it was overly violent. Okay. But I really enjoyed it. So
1: there you go. So Will versus the Guardian, you take your choice.
0: Well, hang on,
1: you
0: I'm pick, just having a look. I did think it had sort of Lars von Trier sort of... undertones, or maybe even overtones, depending on how you look at it. But what I'm just trying to work out is whether it's a 15 or a...
1: It's a 15.
0: It is a 15. So, I mean, it can't be that violent if it's a 15, would you agree?
1: Indeed. Who knows these days? Who knows what the kids are allowed to be exposed to these days?
0: Yeah. Well, one thing they're allowed to be exposed to is Radiohead.
1: It's Radiohead with a lovely little track called Lotus Flower. This is the Jacques Green remix. And apparently this is an exploration of transcendence, vulnerability and losing yourself in music. The central metaphor, slowly we unfurl as lotus flowers, allegedly. Or you could just enjoy it. This is from a few years ago. And the Jacques Green remix seems to be the one that features heavily.
0: Okay, and that'll be followed by... a song called Heart of Blue by Generation, who are French DJ producer Benoit Heitz, better known as Sirkan, and French filmmaker Romain Gavra, and it's a song off their debut album Love and Tears, which has just come out, which features various people including members of Foals. But first, Radiohead and Jacques Green.

0: There we go. Draw that.
1: Yeah, I did enjoy that. Yeah, I enjoyed that. Yeah, who was that? Sorry, that was
0: that was Generation, spelt with an 8.
1: Would you spell with an 8? Of course, yeah. Just well, to make it hard to find.
0: As you do, you know, these kind of
1: these kids,
0: media types,
1: these kids.
0: Right, next you've got.
1: I'll go back to Julian Soft Play. It's nearly 10 years old. This track. I have been looking at a couple of things at Baxter Jury. It's always quite nice when you get an interview and an artist you quite like. It gives you their sort of most influential albums, and quite a few of them overlap with some of my favourites, including, well, not including Oliver, the musical, and not necessarily Roberta Flack, but or even Kilburn and the High Roads, which I think he puts down to his father. But he has got Velvet Underground, Loaded, he has got License to Ill, and he has got Sly and the Family Stone. There's a riot going on, so lots of overlaps there. So well done, Baxter, good music test.
0: oh dear. Anyway, that'll be followed by Hot Hot Hot, obvious reasons, from Kiss Me Kiss Me Kiss Me by the
1: Cure. So we've got two Cure tracks today then.
0: Have we got two, have we?
1: Well, I've got one, you've got
0: have
1: one
0: you?
1: That's how that works, isn't it?
0: Oh yeah, no, you have. Oh yeah, sorry, I hadn't tweaked that. Don't know what was going on there. Anyway, I think A Forest was a hit, whereas this wasn't, although it was a single.
1: This is a cracking album though. It's my favourite Cure album. This,
0: the one I saw them three nights in a row.
1: It's the one I wore the t-shirt for when I went to university in the early days.
0: Alright, yeah. I bet you were sort of
1: down with the kids. Yeah. I had a nice big black Mac as well.
0: Oh, I just thought to you go had a yellow Mac. No, that
1: a yellow Mac.
0: Yeah, that's someone else I know.
1: I think that's what I wear now.
0: No, I think that's one of my sister's ex-boyfriends.
1: Okay.
0: He had
1: a yellow Mac.
0: Yeah, I think so.
1: Very new romantic. Well, I did a
0: I think that's exactly what it was.
1: I had blue, sort of blue green suede boots, which were pretty
0: looked
1: new.
0: Like something out of Flash Gordon.
1: I used to get a lot of comments.
0: Yeah, I bet you did. Yeah. I don't doubt that. I just went for a standard pair of Doc Martens.
1: Leather
0: jacket, jeans.
1: The typical imagination we expect.
0: Just a sort of, just a sort of James Dean look.
1: Might as well wear a uniform, mate.
0: Right.

0: we go. Hot, hot, hot, the Cure.
1: Great.
0: And there'll be another Cure track later, just coincidence.
1: Yeah.
0: Right, we've probably got time for two songs, but fit them in quickly. First, I have got Another Country, Dollar, Dollar, Dollar, Dollar, which I'm assuming is because another band were called Another Country. And
1: I thought you were going to say another band were called Dollar. Of course they were.
0: Anyway, it's a song called Moth. I saw them at Ritual Union. They were really good. And then after that, you've got
1: I've got a proper hit. Yeah, Adam and the Ants, Kings of the Wild Frontier. I haven't seen him live, unfortunately, because he did review the whole thing about 10 years ago. He did the whole album. I don't know he's getting on. Is he still alive?
0: Well, he's been poorly, so he's had to cancel.
1: Right, okay. He was never the best of health. I was thinking about Adam, he was in a US TV series. I think it was Knight Rider. I need to Google that. I think he might have been a baddie in it.
0: Right.
1: I can't remember. Or maybe he just played Adamant. Anyway, it was definitely something. Anyway, if you are young and don't know who Adamant is, then Google him, because he was a bit of a legend of his time. Yep. We even had kids at my school wear a little white stripe across their nose.
0: Really?
1: We were down with it, I tell you.
0: Right.
1: Ant people. Ant people. Yeah.
0: Okay.
1: Here we go.
0: Right. Moth.
1: Oh, we're in the quiz after this.
0: Yep.

0: Right, should be that. Got some music in the background.
1: Cool.
0: It's the quiz.
1: It's the quiz, and it's the new quiz, so if you've not been with us for a couple of weeks, slight change to the quiz. I will still give you three clues, but they now relate to songs from a particular year, and generally they are well-known songs. You shouldn't even need to Google them. However, you can always Google the top 100, top 200 of that year, and it'll pop up. And this year is 1985. So 1985 is the year from which I've chosen three songs, and I'm going to give you three clues.
0: Yep.
1: No initials, and the first one is big hit. You could all sing it, probably. I mean, it's no wonder. Well, however, the clue is, So We All Want to Be Trump. So We All Want to Be Trump. That's your first one. Second one is Water at Zero, Mercury at minus 39. Water at Zero, Mercury minus 39.
0: Yeah.
1: And then finally, a nice quick one, Free Patella. Free Patella. And there are your three clues to three hits from 1985. So good luck, everybody. Get in touch with the show. We mentioned it earlier, but you can always do with a little prompt. I'm sure it's morning after 8:10.
0: Yeah.
1: It's, I don't know what it is. What is it? Email?
0: Oh, studio@phonic.fm.
1: And then the phone number, 640950.
0: 650450. Good effort.
1: Thank you. 01392 in front of that if you're not from, well, if you're anywhere actually, and then it'll come right through to the studio on the text with your name attached. So yeah, we'll do the answers about 9:30.
0: Okay.
1: And you mentioned earlier on that we had another, I've got Josh Calf next, haven't I? Josh Calf. Not often I read the word suave in a description of somebody. That's one of the words my dad used to use.
0: Suave.
1: Suave. Cool and sophisticated is what they refer to Josh Caff as, or Josh Cafe. Suave and sexy. And sex is a big, big feature in a lot of his tracks, I have to say. He's a black gay man from London. He's done a couple of things with Fat White Family. He's got some really nice dance tracks, one of which is in the chart, well, it was in the BBC Six Music playlist at the moment, but it isn't this one. So hopefully you're enjoying this one.
0: Right, and before that, this is a hit actually. 6 Days, radio edit version, DJ Shadow.
1: It's a hit, this?
0: Yeah, it's a hit.
1: Is it?
0: Yeah, okay. Yeah, absolutely, it was a hit.
1: So, absolutely. What number was it? 39? Absolutely.
0: Well, no, it was higher than that. I think it was like 22 or something. I'll let you know. I'll look back and let you know. Yeah. But yeah, absolutely, it was a hit.

0: Well, I'm struggling with the quiz. I've got two.
1: Okay, okay.
0: The last one.
1: You're not alone. You're not alone there, actually. Okay. Yes.
0: Anyone quite a few got people. That one yet?
1: Nobody's got the last one yet.
0: Nobody's got the last one yet. Oh, okay.
1: I thought it was easy. It was a big hit. You would know the lyrics, and it's pretty much why we got into this business.
2: Ego.
1: That isn't what we need, is that, I'm afraid. The sound of our own voice doesn't work either.
0: It's pretty much why we got into this business.
1: Well, talking of which, this is another track that popped up. I'd chosen this track from a list, and then it popped up on the show that I told you last week that I picked a track from. It's the Netflix show Legends, which I finished now. I just don't understand why it was so well-rated, to be honest. It was all right. The accents drove me nuts. But the soundtrack was quite good, and they chose tracks generally without too much singing going on, because I think that's a problem with some shows where they put singing in it. It just doesn't work.
0: Yeah.
1: However, this is a hit. It's their first hit, in fact. This is The Cure.
0: Mm-hmm.
1: And it's from way back in 1980. And the video is on Top of the Pops. And the track is called A Forest.
0: Right. And it will be followed by something green velvet, linked to a forest, possibly the forest floor, green velvet.
1: Okay.
0: That's my spirit.
1: There you go.
0: Link. Anyway, J. Jerome 87, which is basically Joe Newman, who is the lead singer from Alt-J. It's his sort of name he's using for his solo album, The Canyon, which just come out. And yeah, that's it. And he's playing in Bristol, I just noticed, tomorrow night. So a bit more in our price range, 15, 16 quid.
1: All right, okay, that's better.
0: So, yeah, but anyway,
1: up there.
0: First up, A Forest.

0: He's too busy doing something else.
1: Yeah, there we go.
2: That was terrible. What was it? That was a terrible track.
1: What, that one? You didn't like that?
2: No.
1: Oh, I thought it was good.
2: What was it?
1: There you go. That was
2: Green Velvet or something.
1: The guy from Joe Newman, the lead singer of Old J.
2: Uh-huh.
1: Anyway, he didn't like it, so no. Probably no need for you to remember that.
2: No. Well, there is. It well, pops up again.
1: Maybe avoid it.
2: Pops up on the list.
1: Right, well, I'm doing all right on the quiz, but...
2: You are, give people a bit give longer. 5 minutes, yeah. The, only two... nobody's got all three yet. And I think the one... If you're a regular listener, especially, then the one about free patella should be a doddle for you, really.
1: Right, OK.
2: But it's very much in the ilk of the old clues for bands, I think.
1: Right. Okay.
2: Reet, next up I've got, well, I think I've got, is it Soul Food Horns?
1: Yes,
2: a collective four horn-playing producers from across the States and Europe. They've worked with various other artists, and they've got some cool little... playlists they're part of, and this is a nice little song. This one, oh, wait a minute, actually, which one have I chosen in the end? Because I moved this around. Which one am I chosen?
1: You've chosen Oak.
2: Oak, yeah, and so yeah, very much sort of 12 bar feel. This, if you're a fan of 12 bar, or if you're not, or don't know what 12 bar plays, then this track might lead you down that path. 12 bar, of course, in Parish Street in Exeter, is a nice little haunt.
1: Okay, and just had a message from Natalie in Ireland saying, thanks for playing Alan and the Ants. So there you go.
2: There we go. That's all right.
1: Hello, Nat and Phil. Hope you're having a good Sunday morning, and it's dry and hot and sunny, but not too hot.
2: So can I just say, some people appreciate the hits. I know you sometimes you're reluctant to play them, but there.
1: Yeah.
2: Gives us a wider audience and appreciation.
1: Well, I'm playing a hit next, actually.
2: Oh, go on then.
1: Someone was...
2: Go on then.
1: Kind of humming this away in the office the other day, and I said, oh, that's Chase's song by Planet Funk, isn't it? And they were obviously very pleased that I recognised their hum. So
2: very good. They're going to be humming around the office all day and night now, asking,
1: well,
2: can you tell what it is?
1: Yeah, well, they might be doing that, but so yeah, this is for you.

0: There we go.
1: I should have really hummed it to see if you recognise my humming. See, it's up to the standard of who was that. So you didn't name them. You didn't name check the person who hummed.
0: Oh well, they might be. You know, they might be a bit modest about it. One of the girls in the office. Oh, lady, perhaps. I don't know.
1: Okay.
0: Well, that's the difficult thing, isn't it? Lady or girl?
1: Girls potentially a bit patronising, I have to say.
0: Do you think
1: if they're over the age of 12?
0: Okay, yeah. So you wouldn't say that. You don't think they might see that as being.
1: If you said, "Come on, girls," or even "Come on, ladies."
0: Well, yeah, it's just a fraud of difficulties. That whole area of
1: whole misogynistic thing. It's just, what do you do with it?
0: Move on, music.
1: Because the irony is, the next artist I have is called Women, which is really why we just did that whole. Intro, didn't we, really?
0: Yes.
1: They were a Canadian alternative rock band formed in Calgary way back in 2007. Unfortunately, they split up. The rumour was they split up after a big fight on stage, which reminded me of another band that I know that we saw fighting on stage. But that wasn't the case. One of their influential members passed away. So they reformed a band called Preoccupations, but this is the original Women.
0: Right. Okay, and it'll be followed by Gwen Stefani.
1: Oh, yeah.
0: I remember you saying recently, you've not played Gwen Stefani.
1: You haven't
0: recently.
1: Played your friend
0: no,
1: Gwen. No,
0: I haven't.
1: No.
0: So then I thought, well, I need to do that. So this is it. What are you waiting for?
1: What are you waiting for? Why have you been waiting so long to play Gwen Stefani one-act?
0: Yes, absolutely.

0: It's the moment.
1: And,
0: you're doing the quiz now, aren't we? We forgot about the answers to the quiz. And do apologise. A couple of you have been in touch asking for those answers. Sorry about that. I'm going to particularly name check Jim because he got three. As did you.
1: Yes.
0: So, very good. So, that's 2 weeks in a row you've got three out of three. Yep. So, we need to sort this out. First one up. Right, so the tracks are all from 1985. Yep. And the first clue is... Excuse me. So We All Want to Be Trump.
1: Yeah.
0: So We All Want to Be Trump, 1985, big hit.
1: Cheers, everybody wants to rule the world.
0: Which you'll no doubt hear at some point in the World Cup goes on, and yeah, tears for fears. Number two, Water at Zero, Mercury minus 39. A couple of answers coming through about freeze and ice.
1: Yeah.
0: But I kind of directed you and Andy away from that, but you got it, Andy didn't, and the answer was...
1: Solid
0: by Ashford and Simpson, big hit. These are all very much of a Radio 2 ilk even, so if you are a popular music listener, then you get both of them. And then the third one, massive hit, and I gave you a second clue to it, and the initial clue was free patella.
1: Yeah.
0: Patella being part of the knee, and you can have my knee for nothing. Money for nothing. Dire Straits, Chicks for Free.
1: Yes.
0: Chicks for Free. We're going down that avenue again. So moving on quickly. Well done, everybody who got in touch. Well done if you got the answers all right. And if you didn't, it's always nice to hear from you. Well, I've got sports team next. Is that correct?
1: I think I'm going to move some stuff around.
0: Okay. So am I still got sports team next?
1: Yeah, you've still got sports.
0: Sports team, the track is Dig from back in 2022. Popped up in a playlist we've been doing about plants. It's relevant if you've been back in your garden, which I have recently, and then it talks about the heat as well, so it's a very relevant track with the lyrics. I know they were doing some gigs last year that they had to cancel because they didn't think they could afford them. So I don't know how they're getting on these days, but hopefully all is good with the sports team.
1: Yeah, okay. And I am going to play just fiddling around some stuff here because I've moved stuff around. I'm going to play Holiday Head for obvious reasons, but because it's the holiday season by the Screaming Blue Messiahs.

0: little teaser of what's coming up next, which is you.
1: Which is me with Spaceman 3.
0: Yep.
1: The sort of music that you could probably play if you only know one or two chords on the guitar. I reckon this is Spaceman 3. This is I Love You. Nice little chilled out track to end from me for the show.
0: Right, and I'm just going to move some stuff around again, because I think what we will end with is a guy called Sugar. That's how he styles himself, with a song called Love Amongst. But yeah, let's start with Spaceman 3, I Love You. No sign of Sketch yet, but I'm sure he'll be here in a minute. We'll see you next week.
1: See you next week. Cheers. Bye.
0: Bye.

Well, there you go. Hello, I'm Sketch. This is the Sunday Scribble here on the wonderful Phonic FM. I'm here every Sunday morning, most Sunday mornings, between 10 a.m. and 12 p.m. And I play a lot of new stuff. There's lots of new stuff, but lots of old stuff today. I'll tell you why a bit later. Top of the show there, you heard the opening track from Sonic Youth's Daydream Nation album, their fifth studio album, released way back in 1988. And that was followed by Exit Only by Fugazi from their second studio album, Steady Diet of Nothing, released 35 years ago this month. Two more tracks from this album later in the show. So it's Album of the Week, but we've got two albums of the week this week. I'll explain very shortly why that is.

That was, of course, The Cure and A Forest, a staple track played on Saturday nights at Chico's Alternative Nightclub up Anley in Stoke-on-Trent in the 80s. They've just done a massive gig in Cardiff. And regular listener, Padders. Are you listening, Padders? He listens on his telly. He was there. I only ever saw The Cure live once, and that was in 1981 on the Faith album tour at the King's Hall in Stoke, where they were supported by a film. Yep. And that single was taken from their 1980 album, 17 Seconds. Shelley's in right from the start. She's in, she's listening, she's ironing, and she's got her free electricity again today. Excellent stuff. Hopefully see her in the next couple of days. Right, sticking in the 80s.

That was the Psychedelic Furs, a track called No Tears. Great track there from their second album, Talk, Talk, Talk, released in 1981. That's the one with Pretty in Pink on it. I wasn't going to play that because you've heard that a million times, but you probably haven't heard that one a million times. With them lot, first two albums for me, definitely, definitely. So I was saying, this is kind of a second album of the week. I don't normally do that, but this week saw the birthday of the lovely Debbie Harry from Blondie. I'm not going to say the lady's age, but she's quite old. One of the greatest ever pop groups, hailing from New York City in the 70s and still gigging now. Their big album, their big hit album, obviously, was Parallel Lines. So I thought I'd play you the first four tracks from Blondie's smash hit, million, billion, trillion selling album, Parallel Lines, because they're all absolute bangers. So here you go.

Four in a row, though. The first four tracks from Blondie's album Parallel Lines, released in 1978. First you heard Hanging on the Telephone. And if you listen to the start of that... That's a UK dialing tone for an American band. Yeah, it's because they were over here and recorded it over here. In the studio with Mike Chapman. Chin and Chapman. So you heard Hanging on the Telephone, One Way or Another, Picture This, and Fade Away in Radio. I don't know about that little reggae bit at the end of it. I'm not struck with that. Podsy says, morning, youth. Morning, youth. This is the one who's complaining about the music being too obscure the other week. Where's the Stranglers, he said. I've got some jazz coming up for you in a bit, youth. Big hello to Mark Clemens. He says, morning, Sketch, back in the UK. Missed you whilst in Brittany last week. Well, I'm sure you had a good time in Brittany, because I presume it was hot there as it was here. And Charlie says, morning, Charlie, missed you on Friday night. Oh, yeah, Friday night. Just wasn't feeling it. I should have gone out Friday night. And yesterday, and kind of just a bit meh, you know. I'm all right. I'm just a... this heat probably. So yeah, I'm going to play another two, because it is the occasion of Miss Debbie Harry's birthday this year. So two more tracks from that great album later in the show. But first, this is brand new from the Leeds Boys.

Brand new from Elton John's mates. That's the Leeds Boys, Yard Act, and a track called New Beginnings from their new album, You're Gonna Need a Little Music, which is out on the 17th of this month. And if you want to see them live, loads of bands are selling tickets for gigs like virtually at the end of the year. So they're playing Bristol Beacon on Saturday the 21st of November. Tickets are still available if you fancy. I do not work for Bristol Beacon or Yard Act. I work for you. I'm just giving you that information if you want to know it. Right, so I've been playing West Side Cowboys single. And I said I'm going to keep playing it until something new comes out before the album's out. So this is new from them. It could be the B-side of the single. And this is called Pin Up Boys, West Side Cowboy.

Love them, love them, love them. That's West Side Cowboy, Manchester's West Side Cowboy. New track called Pin Up Boys, debut album It Goes On, released on the 21st of August. I cannot wait. I've not been as excited about an album for a long time. An old fella like me, hey? You can see them live at Bristol Electric on the 4th of December, and tickets are still available, and I'm going to go to that one. I'm not working for West Side Cowboy or Bristol Electric. I'm working for you and letting you know that you can go and see them. They were on Jules, that Jules program. I tend not to watch that. I used to watch it. But I caught that. I caught them on it, and they were fantastic. If you go back a few weeks. And Pigeon were on as well, who were ace. It was a really good episode of that. And that one goes out to Jane and John of Tram Road, Rye Harbour. Pete's there. Brand new listeners, thanks for tuning in. Hope you're enjoying the show. Who else have we got there? We've got Jock. Let's find Jock. He says, ahoy, how are you, Captain? I said, very good, mate. How's yourself? And he's absolutely fine. He says, Blondie Forever, which is great. So two more Blondie tracks coming up later on. But these next two are for you, Jock. This is a Jazz Alert. Two back-to-back. Have a listen, see what you think. I love them.

Just lovely. That was just lovely. That was a track called Reflections from Jasmine Myra, a London-based saxophonist, composer and band leader, with a track from her latest album, Where Light Settles, called Reflections. And that's out on Matthew Halsall's Gondwana record label. She studied at Leeds Conservatory, Yeah, if she studied at Leeds Conservatory, she'd be sitting in somebody's back garden, wouldn't she, let's face it? and she was part, she has been part of that really cool Leeds experimental music stroke jazz scene. And before that, you heard Akusmi and a track called Club Subterranea. Akusmi is the project of French-born London-based composer, musician and producer. You've got to do everything nowadays, haven't you? Let's face it. Pascal Bidou, and that was from his new album Terra Incognita, which has just been released this week. Talking about jazz and stuff and that, I was listening to Femi Colaiozzi's radio show yesterday on Six Music. I do listen to other radio stations, obviously, but not many. And it was a cracker. I was doing a bit of sorting out. I'm trying to sort out. I've got a studio down at the back of the garden, which is completely jam-packed full of stuff. And I want to be able to get in there to do some actual work in there. So I was kind of working on that while listening to the show. It's a great show, really great show. And he's a great presenter as well. And he's in a great band, isn't he? He's the leader of Ezra Collective, drummer and leader of Ezra Collective, who, ladies and gentlemen, have been confirmed to be playing two gigs in Bristol next year in February at the Prospect Building, which is a huge, big building round the back of Templemead Station. I've been there for a few things previously before it was called Prospect Building. And so I'm definitely up for that, definitely up for that. Oh, and also, Femi is the live drummer for this lot.

Yeah, gorillas. Loving gorillas at the moment. Nice to revisit them. They're out on tour at the moment. I've seen some footage online. Looks amazing. That was Feel Good Inc. from 2005's Demon Days. I found a CD copy of it, so I threw it in the car, and I've been playing that in the car this week. Top stuff. Right. I'm Sketch. This is a Sunday Scribble here on Phonic FM 106.8. FM, if you live in the Exeter area, or if you don't, it's all the W's, phonic.fm, and hit the listen button. You can listen on your smartphone, you can listen on your tablet, you can listen on your computer. Some people listen on their telly. Podsy, yes? I don't know how he does that. He still hasn't explained to me, but, you know, it's okay. Somebody said they could hear it on the microwave once. I don't believe that. They made that up, surely. That's not true. Right, so Debbie Harry's birthday. I'm not saying what you can get. She's nearly as old as my dad, put it that way. So another track and another single from Blondie's massive billion-selling album, their third album, 1978's Parallel Lines. Which got to number one in the UK and throughout Europe. This track did. And the B-side of the 12-inch of this includes a French language version. This is Blondie and Sunday Girl.

That's Blondie and Sunday Girl, number one in 1979. Right, one more track from that. I think you can probably guess what it is. One more track from Parallel Lines later in the show. So that was 79. This was released in 1969.

Oh, that was Scott Walker and The Old Man's Back Again, dedicated to the neo-Stalinist regime. Classic Scott Walker from his 1969 album, Scott Fall. And a protest song critiquing Leonid Brezhnev regime in the Soviet Union and the Warsaw Pact's invasion of Czechoslovakia the year before. So now you know, all right? Have things changed? I don't know. Right. So first album of not Parallel Lines, but first album of the week this week was The Steady Diet of Nothing by Fugazi, released 35 years ago this week, same age as my son Spike, but he was born in February, not July, anyway, but same year, you know what I mean. So this is the second track from that album, and this is called Long Division.

Fugazi and Long Division from Steady Diet of Nothing. Right, two back-to-back, one old, one brand new. 47 years in between them. That's crazy, isn't it?

That was Gurriers from Dublin. Gurriers with a new track from them called Party Lines. And they're going to be playing down here in Devon at this summer's Beautiful Days Festival, which I'm going to. So I shall be checking out them because I like them a lot. And before that, you heard a single from 1979 from their brilliant album Entertainment. You heard Gang of Four. And at home, he is a tourist. Right, this is brand new as well from a band which I believe are Birmingham based, but they might not be now. This is a track called No One Believes Anything Anymore by Sweetpool.

Well, I like that. That's one. That one's called No One Believes Anything Anymore from Sweetpool. Motorik Psych Rock from Birmingham. Krautpunk, Prog Punk, Think Can and Hawkwind. This is their new single from their third album, 3 AM Head of Snakes. Headed by Mr. Nick Beals, ex-Nightingale, ex-Pig Bros and ex-Church of Elvis. Great stuff. They're doing well. I'll be playing some more Sweetpool later in future shows. Right, what have we got? I don't know if I've got enough songs. I'll have to make some up. I don't mean like write some. That'd be ridiculous, wouldn't it? Right. As I said, my friend Podsy said to me the other week, what was all that stuff you were playing? Where were the Stranglers? Well, you see, I try to play lots of new music on the show because that's what I find exciting and good fun. And there is tons and tons and tons and tons of brilliant old music. But at one time, all that brilliant old music was brand new and you'd never heard it. Think about that. So, you get people saying, oh, music's not what it used to be like in the olden days. Well, it is, I'm afraid. It's just because you're used to that stuff. And it's good, don't get me wrong. But there's some stuff that's not even been released yet that no one's even heard that's going to be dead good. I believe you me, I promise you. I've been chasing that all my life and it's never going to stop. Still, anyway... Listening to what he was saying, I thought I'd play some tracks people knew today. So here's a few. This is an old song, but then it was released, it was newer, but it's still old.

So, you probably know that one. That was The Fall of Victoria, covering the Kinks' Victoria from their Friends Experiment album in 1988. I wasn't going to really say anything else about that. So that's good. I hope you like that one. This one's good as well. Let's just get it so it's going to play. All my professional skills have gone down the drain now. Thanks, Pods. So this is probably from my favourite REM album, which is a second studio release, Reckoning. This is So Central Rain.

That was REM and So Central Rain from their 1984 album, Hiya, Reckoning. My favourite REM album. I met Peter Buck here when he was playing with Robin Hitchcock, and I was DJing, and I got him to sign. He wasn't very happy. I said, can you sign this for us, please? I got my copy of Reckoning there. And he went, yeah, right. And he signed it. And then I was DJing after, and he was listening, and I was playing the Sonics, and I think he felt a bit guilty for being a little bit odd. And he came over and he said, hey man, hey, I love the Sonics, we used to jam that out in the garage, me and the guys, meaning R.A.M. So he was really lovely after that, and we had a nice chat. And I have seen him play with Luke Haynes as well in Birmingham at the Iron Hounds, which is great. Right, so don't worry, Pods. I'll be putting the Stranglers on soon for you. Podsy said, anyhow, Sunday morning, 10 till 12, my inspirational art time, lino drawing, ready for cutting. He says it must be the jazz.

Smashing track. That's Is It Like Today by World Party from their 1993 album Bang. The main man was Carl Wallinger, Welsh musician, songwriter, record producer, best known for his band World Party. Sadly died in 2024. And also known for his mid-80s membership of the band The Waterboys. And he contributed to The Waterboys, in particular on the arrangement and recording of this classic single.

Blimey, that was the Waterboys and Hole of the Moon. Peebo takes you back to Chico's there, doesn't it? Definitely. Me and Claire Harrison used to always dance to that on a Saturday night. That was the Waterboys and the standout track and hit single from their third album, This Is the Sea, released in 1985, which is a great album. I saw them on their previous tour for the Pagan Place album in 1984 at Manchester University. We got there and it had sold out. Oh, God, it was like, oh no. And we were kind of standing round at the side with probably about another four or five people. All of a sudden, this door came open and there was like a roadie guy there. And he said, have you lot got tickets? And we went, nah. He said, come in here. So he got us in for nothing. Didn't want any. We tried giving him some money. He didn't want any money. What a great show it was as well. And they encored with a fantastic version of Purple Rain by Prince. I've seen the Waterboys quite a few

The Stranglers, No More Heroes. The album, it was released as a single, and the album has the same name, No More Heroes. Released in 1977, their second album. And the second time I saw the Stranglers live, Victoria Hall Hanley on the No More Heroes tour. Before that, the Rattus Norvegicus tour. First punk band I ever saw. Actually, the first punk band I ever saw would have been The Damned, supporting Mark Bolan and T-Rex at the Victoria Hall. But Mark got stuck in Glasgow in the snow. He was flying from Glasgow to, I presume, Manchester or Birmingham. There were no flights out. The Damned did turn up, but of course without Mark, they weren't allowed to play, which is a shame. So really, the first punk band I saw were London, who supported the Stranglers. And they're playing Exeter Cavern soon. Reformed London. They used to have John Moss, the guy who became drummer in Culture Club. He was their drummer. I'm going to go along to that gig. Bit of an anniversary. Right, that's for Podsy. Another banger, eh?

That was Another Girl, Another Plane by The Only Ones, released in 1978, a Stone Cold classic, but got no airplay back in the day when it was released, so it didn't do anything but acknowledged now as a great, great, great single. What is it about? Is it about a girl or is it about drugs? Some people think the latter. Peter says, who wrote it, was actually about a girl, but he likes to write ambiguous lyrics. Amongst other things. So there you go, great track. Last track from one of this week's albums of the week, Steady Diet and Nothing by Fugazi. This is Reclamation.

the wonderful Fugazi and Reclamation from there. 35 years ago it was released. Steady Diet of Nothing, their second studio album. Listen, you've been absolutely fantastic. Thanks a lot for listening. I've had really good fun putting this together and listening to it. I hope you've enjoyed it. Next week, I may be here, I may not be. I might be going to the flea market at Shepton Mallet, but I might not be, all depending on lots of different things. So I'll let you know in the week. Right, so the last track and probably the most famous Blondie single of all time. It was originally called a disco song, and in the UK and the US, it became number one in 1979, selling 1.32 million copies. You know what it is. This is Blondie and Heart of Glass. Thank you so much for listening. See you all very soon. Bye.

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1: 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This is

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He gonna make pretty women jump and shout. 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

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I'll give thanks and praise unto the Most High, because we should be the closer.

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1: Tonight with you, for the first time, I have learned what my lips are for. And darling, now that I've kissed you, I am crazy.

0: Hi, so welcome to the Vibe Station. I'm Emily and I'm joined again by May this week.
1: Hi, May here.
0: Yeah, so obviously it's our July show and we're going for a bit of a summer theme. So that was Pure Shores by All Saints to start it off. And so enjoy the show. I'll be back.

0: Hi. So, as I said, we'll be back a couple decades there with ending with some R&B soul, Eddie Floyd, Big Bird.
1: Another heat wave.
0: Yep, it's getting hot again. I think it's messing with everybody's heads. I definitely noticed people going a bit crazy in the heat.
1: Yeah, like, could not sleep in the last one.
0: Nope.
1: It was so hot today in the car. My car seatbelt clip was, like, you know, the metal bit?
0: Yeah.
1: Was scorching.
0: Literally burning.
1: Yeah.
0: And I'm definitely finding it quite awful for my... I'm getting headaches, I'm feeling exhausted, I'm getting angry, and everybody's getting irritated, which is just so frustrating.
1: So how did everyone cope with the first heat wave? Like, maybe give us a call.
0: If you want to let us know, it's 01392 690450. You can find that on the Phonic FM website if you don't have the best memory. So we're going to play a bit more music for you to enjoy. Lots of different decades mixed in the next few, from like the 50s to the noughties. And then we'll be back. Please let us know how you're coping the heat, because we need it. We're doing really badly.

0: So we ended on a kind of 50s, 60s vibe, so it's 1960s, so just on the edge, Wonderful World and Sam Cooke.
1: Mm-hmm.
0: It's a bit of a change from the Don'tcha by the Pussycat Dolls, but...
1: I liked it. I think I'll look him up.
0: Yeah, so we were talking about heat and summer.
1: Yeah. It is now 27 degrees, feels like 28 degrees, according to my app.
0: May's weather app said something kind of strange. Do you want to share it?
1: Yeah, so it says right now it's good weather for running, but I don't want to run in this heat.
0: I feel like that is leading people to being very ill.
1: Heat exhaustion.
0: Like, oh, you all should go running. And then it's like, yeah, but you also might get really, really hot.
1: Yeah. So, I'd say make sure you bring a water bottle if you do enjoy running in this heat.
0: Put sun cream on.
1: Yes. It's also high UV. UV index 7. So don't really know what that means.
0: Sun cream's important.
1: Yes.
0: 50 SPF and all that.
1: Mm-hmm.
0: Yeah, even if you want a tan, you still have to wear sun cream.
1: Yep.
0: I think that... I've heard a lot of myths saying, oh, I can't get a tan because I'm wearing sun cream. Well, yes, but also sun cream is very important.
1: Yeah, it just makes it take longer to get a tan, but you still will get a tan.
0: It saves
1: in a safe way
0: from a lot of damage. I mean,
1: yes.
0: We won't talk about the worst, but sunburn, I mean, that's painful enough.
1: Oh, it hurts. But, oh, funny story. My younger brother went to the beach earlier this week and he's put sunscreen on, but you can see where like the sunscreen's rubbed off because he's got like white patches and then darker patches. Oh. And oh, poor boy.
0: It's like wearing ripped jeans and getting the tan lines on your legs.
1: Yeah,
0: I've had that before, definitely. Just like random like tanned bits around the knees. Was ripped jeans a good idea today?
1: Yeah.
0: Anyway, stay safe. We'll be back soon. I'm going to put on some kind of fun ones, Mr. Saxo Beat and Amy Winehouse.

0: So we were going to talk about our songs for the summer, and May has one that that is going to be played next. But we've had a debate on whether it's the right song or not.
1: Yeah, I think it's not the right song. I don't know, Summer just made me think of the Summer Sunshine song from the movie Barbie and a Mermaid Tale, if anyone's seen it.
0: However, Spotify doesn't have that exact song.
1: I'm sure it would.
0: Can't find it.
1: Oh, damn.
0: So if it is on there, it would be on as a podcast, so I'm not
1: Yeah.
0: But they do have Do the Mermaid, which is from the same movie.
1: Yeah.
0: So I'm assuming that that one will
1: do.
0: So we're going to play May's song for the summer, and then we'll have a think about mine. And if anyone has any songs for the summer, please again call in 01392 690 450 or on the Phonic FM website. And we'd love to hear from you, and we will play your songs for the summer. But obviously, let's start with
1: Do the Mermaid
0: and listen to some Barbie.

0: to do the mermaid. I'm going to make clear for May's sake, so she doesn't sound absolutely crazy. That was not her summer song.
1: No.
0: That was from a movie that was very similar. And it was from a Barbie movie, and they
1: yeah.
0: say she loves the songs in a Barbie movie, so that one is included.
1: But I haven't heard that one before. It's from the second movie of A Mermaid Tale, but I wanted a song from the first movie, which we have found now.
0: Yeah, apparently it's by some artist called Play It Twice, though also known as Holly Linden.
1: We don't know.
0: I'm not really sure who this is by. But it is from the Barbie movie, and I am going to listen to it, and I hope it's good. Not that Do the Mermaid was bad.
1: No, I didn't like it. It was repetitive.
0: It's a bit much. But here we go again, subjecting you to May's music taste.
1: Oh, God.

So that was obviously May's choice, and then Home Again. So obviously I feel like as May's picked one, I also have to choose a song for the mm-hmm. song. And I've chosen Cheerleader. It's a bit cringe, but it reminds me of like childhood summers. Some of my like best summers have had this song kind of in the background. And it's just, it gives me that feeling of like a nostalgic summer. And yeah, I used to love summer a lot more than I do now. So I'd like to go back to appreciating summer again. So this is Cheerleader. Enjoy.

0: things you enjoy in the summer.
1: Yeah, well, I've got this nice memory from when I was a child in Japan. I don't remember if it was summer, but it was very hot and I got a sunburn, which wasn't nice, so let's just say it's summer.
0: Yeah.
1: We went on a kayaking family trip and the water was so clear and it was beautiful. I don't remember where it was, sorry. But yeah, it was beautiful and we found a little jellyfish.
0: Aww.
1: Yeah. That's my memory, and we like kayaked under caves.
0: It's funny because some of my best summer memories are kayaking as well. I used to go like kayaking and canoeing with my family in the summer, and I hated it.
1: Oh.
0: But I also loved it. I didn't like all the work that went into boats. But I loved sitting on the boat and going around the river and looking at the sights. The actual boating stuff, not my thing. Well, we did a lot of outdoor education in primary school, so I've been kayaking in the summer since I was like 5.
1: I love outdoor education.
0: Oh, God.
1: I went on a sailing trip.
0: Yeah.
1: With a group, and it was so much fun, actually. We had to like do all the cooking and stuff ourselves, which is a good experience as well, and cleaning the deck and hoisting up the sails.
0: Yeah.
1: It was a nice week, though.
0: Yeah.
1: Doing something physical, but then it wasn't this hot. Don't remember it being this hot. Don't know if I can do it in this heat.
0: I went sailing in primary school because we basically did everything in primary school. Oh my God, it was awful. I'm not one for outdoor education, just in general. It wasn't my scene. But I mean, I managed to lose a canoe. Like, I actually lost a canoe.
1: What?
0: We went up to the people who were running the thing and we were like, I'm so sorry, but we don't know where the canoe is.
1: Did you just fall out of the canoe and had to swim back to shore and say, I've lost the canoe?
0: So, well, me and my friend and some guy who somehow accidentally ended up on our canoe, because we swapped with some boys and he didn't realise they were swapping, so they were gone and he got left behind. So we then went into some boats and we hit the boats and the canoe stopped moving, obviously. So we left the canoe by the boats because we thought it'll stay where it is, stuck. We got out, we went round and we were like, it's by the boats. It had floated off.
1: What?
0: So we had officially lost our canoe.
1: Wow, only you, Emily.
0: Yep, impressive stuff.
1: Yeah, I think I'd like to do a canoe trip again soon. Maybe this summer, who knows?
0: Maybe.
1: Let us know your summer likes.
0: Yes,
1: and dislikes.
0: We've been watching the phone, but if we missed anything, it just doesn't ring, so we just have to keep watching it.
1: Yeah.
0: I really hope we didn't miss anyone, but do give it a second try if we do. Okay, so we're back to the music, because this is a radio station, and I've got some more recent summer bangers coming up now.
1: Ooh.
0: Yeah. So we've gone from nostalgia, we're in the Ghost of Christmas Present, or Summer Present. So here we go.

0: was three little recent songs, ending with Free by Calvin Harris, Ellie Goulding singing, Calvin Harris mixing.
1: So, something I want to do this summer is like to learn to sew. I've been saying I wanted to learn to sew for ages, but it's because there's so many clothes that I want to wear that I just couldn't find the right size for me. And well, there's this shop that sells hippie boho style clothes, and they're all too long, so I want to, you know, get them, adjust them, or just make my own.
0: May is very short, by the way, as you can't see her.
1: Petite.
0: Definitely hard to find clothes. And I'm the same sometimes. I find like really good clothes, but my proportions are different to the model proportions, and it's like, oh my god, you've got to get your waist to fit, your hips to fit. Too much. I do love shopping on Vinted, but yeah, if I could adjust them, I do like improvise adjustments.
1: Oh, with
0: safety pins. I tear things at the seam so you can't tell they've been torn.
1: Which
0: I'm very happy with, but you do have to have a seam to work with there. If there's no seam, it will just look torn. But I mean, actually though, I wore this little bralette with these grey shorts that had been tracksuit bottoms.
1: Oh.
0: And I ended up safety pinning them together because they ripped a little bit too high. And I got complimented by some girls like my age. I was like, oh, okay. I didn't do too bad.
1: Yeah,
0: so I was quite happy with that, to be honest.
1: Yeah, compliments are so nice, aren't they? When I first started like wearing the headscarves, I had just some random stripy hoodie and some long blue like flowy trousers on, and I was walking in the street and some random stranger just stopped me just to tell me that they love my style.
0: Yeah.
1: And that made my day, honestly.
0: It does.
1: Yeah.
0: Oh, thank you. I made them myself. But I didn't actually. I just ripped them.
1: Yeah. I mean, it's like...
0: I wasn't even trying,
1: and then being complimented was like, oh, you like this? Thank you.
0: It was a lovely white bralette, lovely grey jacket. And I spilt... So I was at work, and I work as a barista. I spilt coffee all down the front, and I was like crying. I think I actually cried because it was a really hot day, so I was already agitated.
1: Aww.
0: And I was just like in tears because my beautiful like white and grey stuff had coffee on it. But it was absolutely fine. I don't know why I panicked. I was wearing an apron anyway, so I was overreacting. But yeah, it was very sad that day, but also very happy that I got complimented on that.
1: Yeah.
0: It's like, oh, yes, I know. I'm clever.
1: Something I want to make and wear is a pixie dress. You know, those like...
0: So they're like asymmetric
1: hair.
0: A pixie dress is kind of like what you think of a festival dress.
1: Yeah.
0: Those patterns, and they kind of have a kind of... I imagine a really big zigzag. Asymmetric hem. If you know what I'm talking about, you know. If you don't, I'm sorry.
1: Yeah, Google.
0: Google it.
1: Yeah, because I really like, there was one that I tried on in that shop that I talk about, and it was just too long, and it looked so good on me, so yes, that's something. What do you want to wear?
0: I mean, at the moment, I'm into anything that keeps me cool.
1: Fair enough.
0: Vests are just the dream at the moment. Bralettes, definitely, gotta love them. I think my current obsession is shoes. I've got more into the shoes thing. I bought some platform Crocs. I was so happy with them.
1: They look so cool.
0: Oh my god, they're so cool.
1: So cool.
0: And they had those little gibbets I got from Shein. I know that's bad, but I got little gibbets with like red hearts and a chain, and I was just like, these are so cute. And I'd like felt like I'd made them, even though all I'd done was put gibbets on some Crocs. These vintage Crocs have had an upgrade.
1: Yeah, well, it's personalization, isn't it?
0: I do have a feeling they're actually not legit Crocs, but they just look so much better than the legit ones that I'm willing to let that go.
1: Oh yeah,
0: definitely. I preferred them to the legit ones, like, and I was like, well, who cares? If these are cuter, they're cuter. Does not matter if they're real. So yeah. Anyway, that was the first fashion update. If you are completely uninterested in fashion, I am very sorry because we are a little bit obsessed. I think maybe we should have a think about male fashion. Because we don't talk about that because
1: No.
0: I mean, why don't we give it a little thinksies and put on some music for you guys? So as I said, we're kind of into the summer present time. We've done a lot of like throwbacks, so I've decided to put on some songs that are newer, you know, experience something that we haven't heard a million times before. So up next we have Kisses, and I'm sorry to all those people who don't really like these newfangled names, but it's by Baby Close, spelled BBYCLOSE, Bless with a 3 in the middle instead of an E, and Cameron Watson with no space. but I still think it's a banger, okay? So let's ignore the cringe newfangled names.
1: Yep, we'll see.

0: We have been looking at male fashion, specifically bags.
1: Yes, man bags.
0: Okay, so I agree. Some of them are cute, okay? I cannot stand bum bags. I'm sorry.
1: I still don't understand what you don't like about them.
0: They're ugly and weird. That's not where a bag should be.
1: A bag should be practical, and I'm going to say bum bags are practical.
0: No.
1: Yes, they are. It's so easy to reach something. Whereas if it's a backpack, you got to take it off your back, put it in front of you, and, you know, rummage around.
0: I only wear a backpack on one strap anyway, but I just don't like them. I mean...
1: As fashion,
0: yeah, no. They're just not nice. And I swear to God, the men who put a bum bag around them like a seatbelt, that is not cool. That is just like you walked out of a car and forgot to take the seatbelt with you.
1: Well, hang on, Emily. Maybe they're not doing it because it's cool, but because it's, you know, practical and they can find stuff easy.
0: I don't believe that. I believe they're doing it because of those rap videos.
1: Rap videos.
0: Not rap. I mean, there might be rats in them. But
1: oh,
0: yeah,
1: what about those rap videos?
0: They've all got these stupid bags around them.
1: Oh, I haven't seen that. Well, I don't really watch much rap videos anyway.
0: Yeah, but oh my god, like British rap and stuff. I mean, I like it. I actually like the vibe. Okay,
1: mm-hmm.
0: I'm a dappy girl. I like some of the stuff. Stormzy, even though that's really I know that's a really popular one, but I'm not big on the fashion. All those like ski masks and black bum bags around you. Ski masks.
1: What for?
0: Just as fashion.
1: Like actual ski masks for skiing worn for every day?
0: Yeah, like the stuff you'd use to rob a bank.
1: Why?
0: Because it's cool.
1: I've never seen it.
0: Oh my god, you need to just watch some London kind of rap videos. Have you never seen guys, like teenage boys, with those masks on and the stupid bag?
1: In the street?
0: Yeah, in the street.
1: No, I have seen someone with the man bag, but it's the nice ones. The nice light ones that are supposed to be worn like a seatbelt.
0: Where are you walking?
1: Exeter.
0: Oh my god. In my area, there's lots of guys like that.
1: Really?
0: Yeah, and if you go around the corner to the council bit.
1: So wearing ski masks?
0: Are anywhere, but yes, wearing ski masks.
1: Aren't they like goggles? Like big goggles?
0: No. Like the hats that cover your face and mouth.
1: Oh. Like a robber.
0: Yes, that's what I said.
1: Isn't that called something else?
0: It's a ski mask. You're thinking of ski goggles.
1: Isn't it called like a band?
0: A balaclava.
1: Yeah, balaclava. What's the difference?
0: I don't know the difference. Oh. I just know that I don't like them. It's not that I don't like them as a thing. I just think it's so cringe. That's what I think. I'm who are you trying to be?
1: No, I don't like it either. It's scary.
0: If you're gonna, I don't know, go rogue, just do it in some nicer clothing.
1: I mean, maybe they're using it to cover the face from the sun because they don't want sunscreen. I don't know. I look for a reason for everything.
0: Well, you look on the bright side.
1: Yeah.
0: Yeah, the thing is, I'm not anti-trap boys and stuff. Mm-hmm. I personally wouldn't wear it.
1: No, I wouldn't.
0: But I do like some of the old school rap styles.
1: Yeah, tell me more.
0: Criticize me now, but baggy jeans.
1: Uh-huh.
0: And chains, lots of chains, jewelry, rings.
1: Yeah. My younger brother wears loads of rings, like a ring on each finger on his left hand. But I don't think it looks I think it looks fine. It's just overdone.
0: No, I think everybody can wear rings. And I, like, think that men should wear rings.
1: Oh, no. I'm not saying that, like, men shouldn't wear rings. Yeah, wear all the jewellery they like. But, like, I mean, like, having rings, even, like, girl or guy or, what, or you know, whatever you identify as. Yeah. Like, wearing a ring on each finger on one hand, like, it, like, I don't know, it just looks like a knuckle duster.
0: Yeah, but I don't hate that.
1: I don't hate
0: a knuckle duster, to be fair, but I do like the aesthetic, not the knuckle duster aesthetic.
1: I mean, my problem with it isn't that it looks bad, it's more like it's impractical. Just like having really long nails, it's impractical.
0: Yeah, but you just, like, do everything. I love getting acrylics. I love jewellery, even the dangly earrings. And I am, like, definitely less practical and more what I, like, call, like, pretty in my eyes. And what I just think is cute. But I think that's part of the reason I don't like bum bags as well. I'm Taurus. I'm like, I see the practicality. I do. But I just don't. I don't think it's cute. I'd rather have a really impractical handbag than a bum bag.
1: Fair enough, you do you. Yeah, I definitely choose comfort and practicality over style most of the time, but I want to look cute too, so I do, like, find a balance. Mm-hmm. But
0: it's,
1: yeah,
0: weird because we're almost opposite, but we get on really well. And I think, I definitely think even fashion-wise we balance each other out.
1: Yeah, we're like yin and yang.
0: Well, yeah. I remind May that sometimes she has to put something on, like, tights. Remember?
1: Tights?
0: Yeah.
1: Oh, yeah, I need to wear tights.
0: She needed to wear tights, yeah. And you were not happy with that.
1: Yeah, I don't like the feeling of tights.
0: Yes.
1: I mean, I'm okay with it now, actually. I do wear tights, just... Mm. Yeah.
0: Sometimes you have to.
1: Mm-hmm.
0: But then she also gets me to think about practicality, so...
1: Yeah. I do like my toeless tights, because I can wear them with my toe shoes.
0: Mm-hmm.
1: That's the fashion thing.
0: And I'm growing used to
1: them. Toe shoes.
0: I'm growing used to the toe shoes. I still would never wear them, and do not like them in any way, but no. I'm used to them.
1: Well, yeah, it's not really for fashion. It's more because I chose them because I just like being able to spread my feet out and be at one with the ground.
0: Yeah, I think it's like walking barefoot.
1: Yeah, I do like the feeling of them. So, again, that's more comfort than style because it does look funny. But only because it's not the norm.
0: Yeah. Ugh, still. Though, I think we're just different.
1: Yeah.
0: And I don't freak out when I see them anymore.
1: Yay!
0: I know. If you don't know, I have a toe phobia. So this is actually a legitimate problem I have.
1: Well, you better get used to it because I'm a trendsetter. Because one of my friends have already bought toe shoes because of me.
0: Oh, no. See, this is the problem. I'm going to have to face my toe phobia.
1: Yeah.
0: Okay, so we do have some more new music up next. I hope you enjoy. Just take a quick break. Thank you.

0: Okay, so we've had a little taste of this year's summer. And speaking of this year's summer, I volunteer at Sylvania Community Stores and Cafe. Please go look at them, they're amazing people there and an amazing vibe. But I just want to say, we've introduced an iced chai this year. And people have been ordering it and I've been very excited because I love introducing new drinks. And I love an iced chai.
1: Yeah, so I was thinking about like how cafes bring out different flavours each season. And I was thinking, what if we had our own cafe, what sort of vibe we want it to be and what flavours will we bring out for summer?
0: Yeah, so this summer I found some pistachio oat milk. Gorgeous. And I've used rose syrup. I made a pistachio rose iced latte with like coffee. Oh my god, I love it. I'm obsessed. That's probably my current flavour of the summer or whatever.
1: Yeah.
0: Definitely the one that's my go-to. Obviously there's always a classic caramel iced latte, but I think that's just an every year thing. To be honest, I'd have that all year round.
1: Yeah, that was really nice. Emily made me one of her pistachio rose lattes this morning. It was good. I also really liked the raspberry white blonde flavour with the green tea.
0: I loved putting green tea in it. Green tea is so mellow that you like can just put it in anything really. And it just gives it that like tea taste without being too strong.
1: Yeah.
0: And it gives you those herbal good
1: benefits.
0: Things. I'm sure there's good things in tea. Green tea actually, it's like a boost as well. Because it's got the same amount of caffeine as like regular tea. So, yeah. That's what I like. I quite like hiding herbal teas in drinks as well. So you don't have to like force yourself to drink something really herbal just to get the benefits.
1: Yeah, I do like herbal tea though. I do like the flavours. Ginseng is one of my favourite herbal teas. It's like, I don't actually know what it is.
0: For me, I need lots of honey in a herbal tea. And when it's not like a concentrated shot, you can't really put milk in it. So I always do like a herbal tea latte rather than the actual tea itself.
1: I've tried chrysanthemum tea with milk. And you're not supposed to add milk in it. But it was actually really nice. It was a sweetened chrysanthemum. I think it wouldn't be so nice if it wasn't sweetened. Yeah. Chrysanthemum with honey goes really well.
0: Yeah. I think I put milk in like honeyed teas, but for a herbal tea, I definitely use a concentrate and put it in iced milk rather than adding milk to the tea. I think that would just taste a bit off.
1: Yeah.
0: Or having an iced tea and adding a splash of milk, which is a whole other thing. Kind of reminds me of the pink drink at Starbucks, which is just like a dragon fruit refresher. strawberry refresher, sorry. And it's got coconut milk in it. And it feels really like basic, but like the splash of coconut milk really just makes it.
1: Coconut milk's nice. Yeah, I like the cloud foam on herbal tea is also quite nice.
0: Yeah,
1: and then it sometimes if you leave it for a while it'll like melt into the tea. And it's like it's actually a really nice combo.
0: Yeah,
1: makes
0: cloud
1: it creamy.
0: Foam melts way too quick though.
1: Yeah,
0: opinion. I love the foam, but it just melts so quickly. It does taste nice once it's melted. So.
1: I do like the thicker, creamier foams, not just bubbles, you know.
0: I make foams. Cream. Americanos with like a splash of milk and some cold foam are actually really good. And when the foam melts into it, it is actually like really creamy and it's a bit better than the lattes in some ways.
1: Refreshing.
0: Yeah, no, I do like that. And I got a cold brew yesterday.
1: Yeah.
0: And I was like going into the cafe like, sorry for betraying you, but I need my cold brew. It's basically just coffee that's been brewed cold. So it's never been hot, so it's just made cold and it just has something to it. It's like icy. I love it. It's so refreshing.
1: Yeah. Oh, and watermelon tea. Mm. Like having a herbal tea with watermelon in it. Mint. I do love a mint. Like having the sprig of mint. Mm. I like eating the mint and like having the and then drinking it.
0: I've had tea with watermelon syrup. Mm. I did like that.
1: Yeah. Watermelon, lychee. Lychee tea is nice.
0: I don't have that much experience with tea.
1: Yeah, okay.
0: Classics.
1: Do you have a top three drinks that you'll put out in your cafe?
0: Pistachio rose iced latte.
1: Mm-hmm.
0: An iced herbal tea with syrup.
1: Mm-hmm.
0: I haven't decided which herbs, but you know, remove. And probably another iced latte. I liked the iced dirty chai. I know it's a classic, like it's not my invention, but I do like an iced dirty chai. I think they're good.
1: Nice.
0: Yes, and all my drinks are iced at the moment. I think that's the heat getting to me.
1: Oh yeah, they need to be iced for summer.
0: When I think about ever serving hot chocolate, I just kind of get a bit, right now.
1: Yeah.
0: What about so put off hot chocolate at the moment.
1: Cold chocolate?
0: Yeah, I don't mind a cold chocolate.
1: Chocolate shake?
0: Yeah, I guess that's a bit better. But still, I feel like that is warmer weather stuff. I want a chocolate milkshake in September. I am not prepped for like hot chocolate or chocolate milkshakes right now.
1: Oh my god. Chocolate and strawberry.
0: That is good.
1: Yes.
0: I have a mocha with strawberry cold foam on Valentine's Day.
1: Yeah.
0: So good.
1: Like a strawberry tea with chocolate cold foam or something.
0: Yeah. No, yeah, you can do it either way. But it is good.
1: Yeah.
0: Anyway, so this is kind of coming to the end of the show. We've only got a few songs left. We've only got 20 minutes. So we'll see you in a minute to wrap things up. But yeah.
1: Enjoy!
2: Get on down, get on down.

0: English or Japanese?
1: So, I think May was mid-chatter when I turned the mic on. I forgot to give her a warning. Luckily, we were just discussing whether to speak English or Japanese. I have to admit, I cannot speak Japanese. There are sounds I can't make.

0: classroom, a group of guys in a circle, and the main character stands up and goes, I gotta go now. And then he says, bicycle. And then they all say together, bye bicycle. And then he goes.
1: See, I just don't, for me, that just sounds incredibly cringy.
0: It is cringy, but I love, he does it every time and it's so funny.
1: It's like a catchphrase.
0: No, I think it's just a thing him and his friends do.
1: I guess a catchphrase would be the right word for it.
0: I guess, yeah.
1: It's like a thing.
0: It's wordplay.
1: It's not wordplay. It's just kind of saying buy bicycle, but there's no bicycle involved.
0: Well, he does ride a bicycle home, but he's not on the bicycle when he's saying it. He's just in a classroom saying he's got to go.
1: I feel like without the bike, at this point, it's just a word that sounds similar to buy.
0: Yeah, wordplay. Isn't that wordplay? I've got a hare in my soup, so it can be like, you know, the hair that looks like a rabbit or like a strand of hair.
1: Yeah, but you don't say that unless you're eating soup or something, I don't know.
0: Yeah.
1: When do you drop that into conversation?
0: When you're eating soup.
1: Probably hair soup.
0: Now, I remember we were eating soup at home once and there was a strand of hair in my soup. And I said, oh, there's a hair in my soup. And then my dad went, oh, I've got a hair in mine. And I was like, what? No, you don't. And he's like, no, the rabbit hair. Anyway, it didn't make me laugh.
1: Was
0: but
1: it rabbit soup?
0: No. It was pumpkin soup.
1: Then the pun there.
0: I know, right?
1: When it kind of gets a bit lost. I think some puns depend on specific situations.
0: Yeah.
1: And that is one of the situations that's a bit...
0: Yeah, but I found it funny because they like do it each time. I found it cute. The cute's the right word. It's like, aww, friendship.
1: Yeah, I do think it's cute when you have a little friend group and you all start saying some like in-joke.
0: Yeah.
1: I do like those little inside jokes.
0: It's like their thing, yeah. And it's cute.
1: Yeah, whilst I don't think it's a particular funny wordplay, I do think it is cute that they have a little thing.
0: Yeah.
1: It makes sense to them, so it's kind of sweet. Mm-hmm. Some people have their own plays on, see you later alligator, and people have different replies to it. Not just the classic, but like lots of people have different rhymes.
0: Yeah.
1: And I think that's quite cute. Anyway, there's actually not that much to let you know this month, I think. There is a lot going on, but I don't happen to know all of it right now. The main thing that I really want to advertise is something that's happening for Phonic FM to keep this radio station running, which we would all really appreciate here, definitely. And it's a music quiz on Wednesday the 15th of July at 7:30 p.m. at The Refuge on Gandhi Street. Maximum 4 people per team. It costs £10 per team. And yes, the money goes here to Phonic FM. And if you want to keep listening to the station, we do need money. So, and you get a lot out of it. There's a cash prize for the winners. It's fun. You can take your partner or your friends. There'll be lyrics, picks, music clips. It's all about musical knowledge. So if you do love listening to the radio, hopefully you've got a little bit of musical knowledge to share. Otherwise, just go along and guess. But other than that, that is all the announcements I have this week. So, this month. I keep saying week as if I do this weekly. All I have this month, July. But I can't tell you that's all the announcements for July. You're going to have to keep tuning in for more announcements, I think. I'm going to love you and leave you now. We are going to wait, and when the next people come, we will introduce them. Hopefully they'll turn up. But as always, it would be Colin Mike under the guise of Mort the Squirrel and their electronica vibes. So, that's it. I've been Emily.
0: And this is May.
1: So, goodbye.
0: Bye.
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0: Well, it's 4 o'clock in the afternoon. It's the Dead Air Show. I hope you're having a sunny Sunday afternoon. Good afternoon, Mike.
1: Good afternoon, Carl. Is this
0: microphone on?
1: Let's hope.
0: Yeah, none of our microphones are in the right positions today. So if you can hear some whooshing noises in the background, it's because we've got a fan running in here.
1: We are melting. I've also got a hand-powered fan, which you think is funny.
0: Which is great if the electricity goes off. But then you won't be able to hear us. Hey, let's kick off. It's the Dead Air Show.
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1: You were just listening to Data Bank A off the Continental Drift album, You Want Me, which I actually bought by accident in Tower Records. Remember that record shop in London?
2: The big one at Piccadilly Circus.
1: That is, in fact, the one, yes.
2: So this microphone is working?
1: Yes, it is. Oh, and there's cool. A lot of blowing noises in the background, which would be the fan. And he's actually an architect. He's a part-time electronic musician. So there you go. Anyway, we're moving on to... Welcome to the Dead Air Show. It's just about 4:10, and we're on for the next couple of hours playing some alternative and some indie and some electronica music. And I'm delving into the past at the end of the show.
2: Are you?
1: Yes. Again. Everybody goes, oh, haven't you played the Didier Derbyshire? Because it's always like the first thing they go to. Doctor Who's electronic, isn't it?
2: Oh,
1: Doctor Who's electronic. Okay, so we've got Earthbeat by...
2: I can't even pronounce this person.
1: Yeah, why? You always need Yoshishora Sanhara. I hope you enjoy it.
2: This is as recommended by my son Joe. It's from the video.
1: Big shout out to Joe.
2: Yeah.

Schubert. I'm the truth, the distinction, the question of reality, consciousness. I am God, the ultimate presence.

0: So tell us something about that track there, Mike.
1: Oh, that was Boards of Cavett, Canada, and the track is called Prophecy at 1420 megahertz, or 1420 megahertz, that's probably better. Apparently that's the emission frequency of the spin-flip transition of the ground state of neutral solitary hydrogen atoms, the most commonly occurring element in the universe. And this frequency is part of a protected spectrum reserved for astronomical extraterrestrial research. There you go.
0: Ah, were you reading that?
1: Yeah, I was. No, I know that. I'm actually. Yeah, no, I did.
0: But that's the single they released literally earlier this year. Their album is now out.
1: Yeah, that's the fifth studio album, Inferno. And that's actually released on May the 7th, 2026.
0: We have played it on the show before, and I think it's their first release in over a decade.
1: What have they been doing? I mean, what would you do?
0: Well, making a great album.
1: Yeah, it takes 10 years, right?
0: Well, I don't know. Maybe
1: Come
0: it does
1: on,
0: now. They're getting on.
1: Let's have you.
0: Cinnamon Chasers.
1: Yep.
0: Looking through doorways, apparently.
1: Yep, that's them.

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0: Well, you're listening to Punk Corner Audio there with Andy Bell, but not the one I was thinking
1: of. No, that was Andy Bell from Ride, which was a pretty fine track there. Also, before that, we had Amtrak, and the track was called Ethel.
0: Yes. The Punk Corner Audio was called Cycle, which I rather like.
1: It was good, wasn't it?
0: How in keeping for the Tour de France?
1: We are rather playing our way through tracks. Before that was Looking Through Doorways, and that was Cinnamon Chasers. So coming up, we've got Vitesse X.
0: Well, it's Us Ephemeral. So is the name of the track.
1: Yeah.
0: And that's off the Us Ephemeral, or US Ephemeral album. And then Corner of the Sky by Kelly Lee Owens.
1: Corner of the Sky with John Cale. Doing vocals on it. She's rather good.
0: Excellent.
1: Of Velvet Underground.
0: Ah, right, here we go.

0: will come and wake me in the morning.
1: That was Corner of My Sky, and that's Kelly Lyons with John Cale, as I said earlier, as of off the Velvet Underground. Worth watching the video, actually, on YouTube. Other streaming services are available. And it's actually got the actor Michael Sheen having adventures with a toaster. Recommend it. It's very entertaining.
2: With a toaster?
1: With a toaster bait, quite
2: okay.
1: Literally, yeah.
2: So we've got
1: Snow Strippers.
2: Yes, I'm not familiar with them. No. Where did you find this band from?
1: Mostly, these are recommendations from my son Joe. He's
2: right. Well,
1: into electronics.
2: We should get him on the show, shouldn't we?
1: Yeah.
2: He'd be our remote Atoll Records guest.
1: Oh, good idea.
2: Anyway, this Fantasy Snow Strippers.
1: Yeah.

0: That was Salute, and the track was Double Luxury. So Salute is Felix DeBose, and he's a UK producer DJ. He's also done mixes for Sam Smith, Disclosure. We've also got coming up now, well, a band we know very well. This is the Chemical Brothers.
1: Indeed. One Too Many Mornings. Exit to Plant Dust, it's the album. I'm afraid this isn't a track I'm familiar with. Well, we'll have a listen and talk about it afterwards.

0: So, Chemical Brothers, but actually this is an older album, isn't it, Mike?
1: Yeah, that's from, it's from 1995. It was also released on an EP as well. They used to be known as the Dust Brothers, and that was when it came out under that nom de guerre. So coming up, we've now got How It Feels by Barry Can't Swim, and this is from the album When Will We Land?
0: Yeah, and he played, was it 2 years ago at Glastonbury? It was quite a big thing. Had a big set. And then, actually, the year before that, it was Bicep. But so the track coming afterwards is Opal Fortet Remix, Bicep and Fortet.
1: Excellent.

0: Oh, wow.
1: Yeah, that was Opal, and that was the Fortet remix by Bicep. So that's the Fortet.
0: Well, he's a French DJ, Fortet, and I have to say, I don't know that he offered that much, all those twinkly bits, a bit more of Bicep unstirred, I think.
1: Really?
0: Yes, okay. I'm afraid to say.
1: Bicep unflexed.
0: Okay. Yeah, yeah, I'm trying to think of the album that's off. But anyway, but they've got two albums out. Both of them are cracking.
1: Okay. Well, we've got coming up. This is another one from my son Joe. And this is a track called Typhoon Devil by Kenzuki Ishiro. And it's from the soundtrack for Chainsaw Man. So fire up your engines.
0: That sounds like a peaceful, nice cartoon for children.
1: Yeah, it's horrible.

0: Whoa. Well, I rather enjoy that. That was Bonobo. That's less than a month old.
1: Yeah, that's the track Me and You from the album.
0: And it's got a great video with it. We were just having a little gander where they were online, weren't we?
1: Yeah, go to a quarry in Serbia and blow up rocks and then slow it down. It's fantastic.
0: Yeah, it really goes with the track really well. Mm. I've got a few tracks going up here, and the show's going to take a little bit of a darker turn.
1: It was all nice and sunny. For
0: it was all
1: there.
0: Well. Actually, no. I bought this album literally this week. Although the actual album is probably about 4 years old, and this is a far. Tell me more. This is quite nice, actually. And I should say, of course, if you want to listen again, you can go online to the Phonik website, and within an hour of the show, we've usually posted the show up. And there's also a link to Facebook, Mort the Squirrel, and you can check out all the listings there of all the tracks we've played. So if there's something you really like and you've missed it, listen again. So, Afar, tell me more.

0: So that was Fad Gadget, Luxury, off the best of Fad Gadget, but it could be off any of his other albums too. And
1: 1985.
0: Yes,
1: and that was by Fad Gadget, as also AKA Frank Tovey.
0: He did, yeah. And of course, there was a. He used to be so big on Warp that he had this little known band used to come in and support him when he was touring. Depeche Mode. Oh.
1: Well, they didn't make it, did they?
0: No, they didn't. Shame about them, really. So we're sort of hovering around. We'll go backward. And before that, we had Silent Disco by Black Dog. It was a bit of a silent disco, really.
1: It went on, didn't it? Well, we had to take that one off. It made it very silent.
0: Then before, we had a far. So we're going to jump forward just about 5 years, and we've got Spies in the Wires by Cab Voltaire.
2: Not a felon, not a drug addict, or mental incompetent, then the gun dealer can...

0: Well, that was Spies in the Wires. What date was that, Mike? I thought it was 1990. Or did we not look it up? I think it's about 1991. I remember buying it.
1: I was shopping
0: in Kingston.
1: That was, did that finish? That really caught us unawares there.
0: Well, I thought I was quite on it because it didn't run into the next track. So we've got a Grumph. They were big in sort of the industrial days. Again, this is going to be like late 80s, early 90s. Drama in the Subway. Have a listen to this. And then we're going to dive further into the past with some kind of absolute classics that if you excited about electronic music, you should be listening to.
1: We were right up to date for the early tracks, and now we're going back into.
0: Well, we're going back in time. You know, we're filling in the past for all our listeners.
1: I'll get my grey raincoat.
0: Yeah. And then after the show, if you're really fed up with our music, it is in fact the Revolutionary Radio Show. They've just arrived, so they're on in just under half an hour. Anyway, have a go at this. It's a Grumph.

0: That was Grump, Drummer in the Subway off Mix Yourself album. So we've got Love Fingers by Silver Apples, and I'm imagining there's going to be some complaints in the studio after I play this, but these are Silver Apples in the 1970s, I think it's 1974, were a quintessential start of electronica coming from a folk background. They did play, in fact, at the Cavern about 4 or 5 years ago.
1: How do you transition from folk to... hardcore electronica?
0: By having a keyboard and it being electronic.
1: Okay.
0: Yeah, well, you can figure it out when you have a listen in a moment.

0: Okay, so what's the problem with that then?
1: That was terrible. I mean, what are you thinking? What was that?
0: Well, that is... Okay, so that was also A Game of Loving by An Electric Storm, another quintessential... like, if you're into electronica music, you've got to own it.
1: Well, wait a minute. The album was An Electronic Storm, and that was...
0: Yes, that was
1: White Noise.
0: Yeah.
1: And then before that, we had
0: Lovely Fingers.
1: We had another interesting
0: Silver
1: track.
0: Apples. As reviewed on Radio 4.
1: Yeah.
0: I've heard of them.
1: You said it was great, and I said it just grated. But so it was Silver Apples. Sorry, Mark. I know you love them, but...
0: right, okay.
1: But they were the pioneering electronic rock band.
0: Well, let's move on to something else, okay? So we're going to
1: get... Hang on, one thing I was going to say about that track, Love Fingers, you could definitely hear the folk vocals in there, couldn't you?
0: for both?
1: Yeah, they should have stayed as a folk.
0: I think it was a bit flat in the old White Noise, you know.
1: Oh, it's dreadful.
0: Good
1: choice, Carl.
0: You'll like this because it's only 55 seconds long.
1: Okay.
0: But it's Ruth and Babe Baron. They built their own electronic instruments. I can anyway describe it because synthesizers didn't exist.
1: Yeah.
0: And this was part of the movie. Was it a soundtrack, or was it was it actually the music for the movie? You can't really tell. Or is it special effects sounds? It's hard to say.
1: Wow, this is a challenging second half of the show.
0: And this is from... Well, we'll tell you after we've listened to it, and we'll talk about it then. Forbidden Planet, that's who it's from.

0: Well, that wasn't actually the main theme. It was deceleration, but they're approaching the planet.
1: Oh, I see.
0: Special effects are very good in it. Do you want me to talk about special effects?
1: Well, that all worked on the radio, wasn't it? 55 seconds of my life I won't get back. That was great.
0: Forbidden Planet's a classic. It's based on The Tempest by William Shakespeare, whoever he is. Okay, so we're going back to our childhood now. So a bit of Barry Gray. This will cheer things up.
1: UFO, main titles.
0: No, that's coming next. Spoilers. A double of Barry Gray. So you've got Joe 90 and UFO. I was going to tell you after, so you had to guess.

Oh, I was back there with no strings attached. That's the name of the album. I want to say who this is afterwards, but if you're of a special age, what's the show?

0: Well, if you've been scratching your head about that one and you were around as a child in the 1970s, Trap Before Last was The Tomorrow People by Dudley Simpson.
1: Great. We were just looking at the titles. Great black and white stop motion. And that was playing us out. There was Shia T. And the track was Tomorrow's People. What a great link.
0: I know. Cole. Thank you very much. Yes. Yes, I was just going to play those in together. So we left
1: Aphex Twin.
0: Like FM website. Coming gigs. There's all you in exact.

0: Good evening and welcome to the Revolutionary Radio Request Show. I'm Frank.
1: I'm Jason.
0: And this week, the theme of the show is time. So we'd like to say a big thank you to

0: There you go. The three tracks you heard were Coldplay with Clocks. That was followed by the Picture Books with Hands of Time. And then we heard Thelonious Monk with a track entitled Round Midnight.
1: Cracking start there, isn't it? What a
0: start that was. Talk about eclectic. Anyway, hope you're all keeping well. Now, we know David Goff is listening in the car, we believe, isn't he?
1: Good man.
0: He's been down to K-pop in Plymouth.
1: Yeah, like that. Brilliant. Yes.
0: But this week, David would like to hear the one and only Green Day with a track entitled Good Riddance, Time of Your Life.
1: Nice.
0: Love this.

0: There you go. That was Green Day with Good Riddance, Time of Your Life. And that was for David Goff. Thank you very much for that, David. Awesome track. I love that. Now, who, I hear you ask, is on Facebook? So we have Sal Espana. Good morning to you, Sal. We have Robin L. Meisner. I think it's good morning to you, Robin. We have Frank Campbell. Hi, Frank. We have Steph Van Stepout. We have Jürgen Stahl and the aforementioned David Goff.
1: And who's on? On the emails, yes, our mate.
0: Yeah, John in Newtown.
1: Hi, John.
0: Hello, John. Hope you're keeping well, sir. And, we've got somebody else joined.
1: We'll add your track on later.
0: Yes, we will indeed. So, what do we say was next, mate?
1: But for now, we will play Jürgen Stahl's request. He would like to hear this week, Nick Drake and Time Has Told Me.
0: Excellent.

0: That was Nick Drake with a track entitled Time Has Told Me, and that was for Jürgen Stahl. Thank you very much for that, Jürgen.
1: Beautiful
0: track, yeah.
1: Like
0: and
1: that.
0: Jürgen has posted a photo of Nick Drake on our Facebook feed, so thanks Excellent. For that as well, Jürgen. Good work. Mr. Sal Espana.
1: Hi, Sal.
0: Hello, Sal. Good morning to you, Sal, over there in California. Sal posted on the Facebook feed for this week a track entitled 25 O'Clock, and that is by the Dukes of Stratosphere.
1: Ooh.
0: So enjoy.

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1: And that was the Dukes of Stratosphere with a song entitled 25 O'Clock.
2: Cracking track, wasn't it?
1: Yeah. 25 o'clock, which is basically the time that England kick off against Mexico.
2: It is.
1: Tomorrow morning.
2: Who's going to be going to work tomorrow? Or school?
1: Or watching that.
2: Yeah.
1: Because I ain't staying up that late.
2: Nor am I.
1: No. I should be tucked up in bed. Yeah. That's just me.
2: Oh, dear. Right. This week, Frank Campbell. Hiya, Frank.
1: Hello, Frank.
2: Would like to hear for this time-themed show, The Clash and Time is Tight.
1: Ooh.

0: That was The Clash with a track entitled Time Is Tight.
1: Very nice.
0: Yes, that was for Frank Campbell. Thank you very much for that, Frank. We have been joined by Claire Lee.
1: Hi, Claire.
0: Hello, Claire. How are you doing? Hope you're well, etc., etc. And, oh, I should say, Jürgen also posted a photo of The Clash.
1: He did.
0: Yes. Very nice, too. Thank you very much. Again, Jürgen. Always good with the photos, Jürgen. This next track is for the lovely Laura Griffin. Hiya, Laura. And Laura would like to hear the Alan Parsons Project with a track entitled Time.
1: Excellent.
0: Very fitting.

0: There you go. That was the Alan Parsons Project and a track entitled Time.
1: Love them.
0: We might be hearing a bit more from them later on.
1: We might be,
0: might we? Nudge, wink, wink. Say no more. Anywho, what did we say was next?
1: We said it's time for Claire Lee. She came just in time.
0: Yes, indeed.
1: She would like to hear this week's Sparks and Beat the Clock.
0: Claire didn't quite beat the clock, but still.
1: No.
0: We forgive her.

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1: And that was Sparks with Beat the Clock. And that was for Claire Lee. Thank you very much for that, Claire. Wonderful track. Now, Mr. Steph Van Stepout, good evening to you, Steph. This week, Steph would like to hear a bit of Gentle Giant with a track entitled Time to Kill.
2: Nice.

0: There you go, that was Gentle Giant with a track entitled Time to Kill. And that was for Steph Fans to Pout. Thank you very much for that, Steph.
1: Excellent.
0: And Steph has also put a picture of Gentle Giant on your Facebook feed, so thank you for that too.
1: Cracking. Tamar K put a request in this week.
0: Hello, Tamar. I've not seen Tamar online yet. But
1: no, no.
0: Might be listening, who knows?
1: Better be. Would like to hear the Chambers Brothers with Time Has Come.

0: There you go. That was the Chambers Brothers with a track entitled Time Has Come Today.
1: Cracking.
0: And that was for Tamar Kay. Thank you very much. Cheers, for Tamar. That, Tamar. And again, Jürgen Stahl posted a picture.
1: Brilliant. Of
0: the album that was taken from, I take it, on our Facebook feed. So thank you very much for that, Jürgen. Absolute pleasure. So you are listening to the Revolutionary Radio Request Show here on Phonic FM. We are a themed request show, in case you hadn't figured that out. I'm sure you had if you're listening to Phonic FM. And we are coming up to our only regular feature, which is Zappa Corner, now that it's 7 o'clock. And for this time themed show, we are playing the track Time Is Money by the one and only Frank Zappa.

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1: And that was Frank Zappa with a track entitled Time Is Money, taken from the album Sleep Dirt.
2: Brilliant.
1: And yeah, again, the regular irregulars have come up trumps because Steph Fansterpack posted a photo of Frank Zappa on the Facebook feed. Thank you very much, cool. Steph. This is what you call interactive radio, isn't it?
2: Yeah.
1: With a Facebook feed constantly going. So thank you, everyone, for being there on the Facebook page. And what did we say was next?
2: We said a Matthew Kay's request.
1: Oh, yes.
2: Who would like to hear this week? Chicago. And does anybody really know what time it is?
1: Well, exactly. Because, funny you should say that, Tamar Kay has just posted on the Facebook feed that she was doing yard work and didn't realise the time.
2: Oh.
1: So if hopefully you heard your track, Tamar. But if not, here is Matthew's. Chicago. Does anybody really know what time it is?

0: There we are, that was Chicago with a track entitled Does Anybody Really Know What Time It Is?
1: Oh, it's 8 minutes past seven, yeah?
0: There you go.
1: There you go.
0: And that was for Matthew Gay.
1: Cheers, Matthew, right. Brilliant.
0: Should tomorrow morning's England versus Mexico game go into extra time and penalties, everybody watching will go, does anybody really know what time it is?
1: Yeah, exactly. I won't be there.
0: No, I won't be watching that one, I'm afraid. No. Anyway, let's go to the last of our requests, shall we? And this is for John in Newtown.
1: Hi, John.
0: Sent an email in. How are you, John? And John would like to hear the Alan Parsons Project with a track entitled Some Other Time.
1: Cool.

0: The Alan Parsons Project there with Some Other Time, and that's for John in Newtown.
1: Brilliant.
0: Thank you very much for that, John.
1: Speaking of brilliant songs.
0: Yes.
1: Should we have a bit of Pink Floyd?
0: Or be rude not to, wouldn't it?
1: With Time.
0: Excellent.

0: couple of classic tracks there. You heard Pink Floyd with Time, and that was followed by Jethro Tull with a track entitled Playing Time.
1: Awesome.
0: So there you go. And Steph Van de Pout put a photo of Ian Anderson playing the flute, and Jürgen Stahl put on a photo of Pink Floyd. So thank you for that, guys, as well. Oh, squeaky chair.
1: Shall we have a bit of Cyndi Lauper?
0: Why not?
1: Why not? This is Time After Time.
2: I came to say goodbye.
3: But why, Boris? Why?
2: I've made up my mind. I'm going away.
3: Then I shall be alone.
2: That journey into the desert you've spoken of, you will take it alone.
3: What else can I do?
2: Once you said to me that peace and happiness might be found there, you gave me hope. And now we have to say goodbye.

0: So there we heard Cyndi Lauper with Time After Time, and that was followed by Alison Moyet with a track entitled One More Time.
1: Cracking stuff.
0: I love Alison Moyet's voice.
1: Yeah, I do.
0: She's a brilliant singer. Absolutely. And she's still going and touring.
1: Yeah.
0: And releasing albums and everything. So there you go. But this next track is from Sandy Denny, and it is entitled It'll Take a Long Time.

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1: Sandy Denny there with a track entitled It'll Take a Long Time.
2: Cracking, wasn't it?
1: Yeah,
2: like that.
1: Beautiful track.
2: Never heard it before. Love it. Should we have a little bit of David Bowie?
1: Why not?
2: And his track, Time.
1: Cracking.

0: So, you heard there. Consult my list. David Bowie with Time. And Steph Fans to Pout put a fantastic picture of David Bowie on there. And then you heard Godly and Cream with... Was it Godly and Cream or Godly and Creme?
1: Cream. Godly and Cream. I used to say cream. Yeah. Somebody say creme, yeah.
0: Potato, potato.
1: Exactly. 5 o'clock in the morning.
0: 5 o'clock in the morning.
1: Yeah.
0: And if you fancy a pint, pubs in the UK are open until 5 o'clock in the morning tomorrow.
1: Yeah, I know.
0: Yeah.
1: Better than me.
0: Well, yeah. Yeah, again, I won't be watching the football, so just going over a pint at that time of the day won't be happening. No. But there you go.
1: Shall we have a little bit of the Rolling Stones?
0: Shall we?
1: With Time Is On My Side.
0: Well, it's only 10-2.
1: I know.
0: Getting there.

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0: So you heard the Rolling Stones with Time on My Side, Wilson Pickett with In the Midnight Hour, and that was Edwin Starr with Time. Just time for us to say goodnight.
1: Goodnight from me.
0: See you in 2 weeks' time when the theme will be things that you have in your house. And we are going to play out with Bill Haley and the Comets and Rock Around the Clock. Thank you so much for listening. Goodnight.
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Good evening. It's your girl Al. I'll be a little bit late. Welcome. It's Sunday night and I am back for the next 2 hours to give you a wonderful evening of music from all around the world and lots of tracks that I love. At 8 o'clock there, they finished the Revolutionary Radio Request Show with Frank and Jason. And first up I have for you this evening, Daddy's Gonna Tell You No Lie by Sun Ra.

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Love in Outer Space, Thomas de Pourquoi, French saxophonist, part of the modern European jazz scene, and he is reinterpreting Samra's universe in a very live and very expansive way.

Bolos and Ted Jasper, the whole London jazz electronic crossover scene where house, ambient and jazz blur together. And we have Takuya Kudro next with Rising Sun, Japanese born, based in Brooklyn, Blue Note modern jazz sound. There's a really strong groove-led jazz here.

0: Banda Black Rio of Vidigal. And this is, I've needed to say this, but I just got so taken with the music. This is Phonic FM. This is Exeter Sound Alternative. It's your gal Al, and I am proud to be here presenting on the show. It's a community radio station for the city and beyond. Woo! I hope you enjoyed that first part of the show. Next, we've got a bit of Groove Block. So I shall let the music do the talking. And first up, we've got D-Faz with Cut the Jazz.
1: Yeah.

That was the German at the beginning there. We had the German duo Witches Do Faz, and then it was a French hip-hop crew called Alliance Ethnic, and then there was some Danish funk from Da Funkies, and then from the Spanish lands was Cooking Soul. And this is...

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It is Sunday evening, and if you've just joined me, welcome. You're in for a treat. It shall be, for the next hour, music from around the world and tracks that I love dearly. And next up for you, I have Najib Al-Housh.

Yeah, and Dali. There's a Libyan babe there with Najib Alhoush. What I think sounds like a cover of Stayin' Alive, but I'm just going to check that out because it was, I think it came out in the 70s, 80s. Yeah, his music is rooted in North African Makwim vocal with Owahasha.

Rima Kashish. Working within the classical Arabic Muwasha tradition, a centuries old poetic form. And yes, Najib al-Hush, that was the iconic melody from that BG Staying Alive, of course. And I've looked at the lyrics a while ago, but I'm gonna recheck those. It was a fantastic track. For you next, we're going to Egypt. Hold on to your seats.

Jeez. So these guys are actually in London, but they're rooted. The music's rooted in Ethiopian musical tradition and shaped by London's ever-evolving sound. You had Johan Kibedi on the keys and Menalik Khalif on bass. And I have for you some beautiful Curtis Mayfield up next.

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1: We can make it together, you and I, Simande. 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

The Lewis Express are a British band based in Leeds, UK, and they're known for creating music heavily inspired by classics, classic 1960s soul jazz. This is Infinito.

Grammy nominated psychedelic soul band, Black Venus. All right, we're nearing the end. We've got 1 minute left. It's your gal Al, Phonic FM, and I'm going to leave you with Nu Giena, the Joji Fase. Good night.

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tune in the Eccentric Selection. 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